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And stars fell on Alabama last night. 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

is not the color of my voice. 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

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If I would sing in red, it would be rage and bloodshed, impossible to storm.

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It was the power.

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The power of the heart. I looked at you, you looked at me. 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I asked you once again to marry me. It was the

We sweat and strain, but the result, it's always the same. I think somehow we're in again. The power of the heart. I think I'm dumb, and I know you're smart. The beating of a purebred heart. I say this to you, and it's no lark. Marry me today. You know me, I like to dream a lot of what there is and what there's not, but mainly I dream of you a lot.

Eddie Grace's Buick got four bullet holes in the side, and Charlie Delisle is sitting at the top of an avocado tree. Mrs. Storm will stab you with a steak knife if you step on her lawn. I got a half a pack of Lucky Strikes, man, so come along with me. Let's fill our pockets with macadamia nuts and go over to Bobby Goodman's and jump on both the roof. We'll play strip poker while our mama's cross the street

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We'll steal a bunch of poison

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Then one spit on Ronnie Arnold, flipping the bird. Slash the tires on the school bus. Now don't say a word.